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I'm an astronaut. I blasted off the planet, rock that caused catastrophe, and it matters more because I had it. Now I had, I thought about wreaking havoc on an opposition. Kind of shocking, they want a static with precision. I'm automatic quarterback. I ain't talking second packet. Pack it up on panic.

0: inn her. 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Sienna Spiro en relativt ny artist på den internasjonale musikkscenen, men hun har allerede rukket å møte Sara Larsson, og den, det treffet der, det kunne hun fortelle om da hun var på besøk hos den britiske radiostasjonen Capital.
1: I love Zara Larsson. I love her so much. We went to Magic Castle together and it was the best night of my life.
2: What is that?
1: Have you ever been to LA?
2: Yeah.
1: Have you seen the big castle? It's basically you can only go if you are a member there or you know a magician. And my friend and got us a table. And so we're just there and we're eating and watching magic. And she is the best person to go to a magic show with, I won't lie.

0: Jasmin her. Iblant så lurer du kanskje på hva din favorittartist liker å høre på. Hva deres go-to-låt? Hvilke artister har de i spillelistene sine? Hvis du glad i Taylor Swift, så kan jeg fortelle at dere to har noe til felles. Hvis du også liker musikken til Somber.
1: I'm a massive Somber fan of his songwriting, and his lyrics are so intensely confessional. I don't like want another man's child to have the eyes of the girl I can't forget. Are you kidding me? 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

0: sjangre. Det har Post Malone gjort, og fortalt litt grann om det da han besøkte Jazzy's World TV.
1: It's cool being able to work with people from so many different genres, from rap to rock to country, and just have fun. And that's the most important thing. I'm just so honored that people will collaborate with me and make